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It was about a song for a living Savior, a resurrected Lord, and a soon coming King. 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I pray that this generation will come back to the feet of the King of Kings, that we will come back to the things that made Christianity what it was and what it is. I pray that God will fill our hearts with a revival that comes

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3: The government and the people of Ghana deeply appreciate the sacrifices and commitment of the officers of the Ghana Police Service. We don't take it lightly. Your sleepless nights to keep us sleeping, your movement and sacrifices and risk of life to keep us safe. Ghana is safe and peaceful because of your diligence, dedication, and exemplary leadership of the Inspector General of Police, and we are very grateful. I stand before you today not merely as the political head of the ministry entrusted with the internal security of this nation, but as a partner a partner in the urgent work of building a police service that every Ghanaian can trust, every citizen can approach, and every community can rely upon. Let me be direct about why this conference matters to the Ministry of Interior and to the government. The Ghana Police Service is the most visible law enforcement arm of the state. Citizens encounter the state in many respects by mostly interfacing with the Ghana police. That means the legitimacy of the state itself, the very confidence Ghanaian place in their government, is shaped every single day by how the police officers conduct themselves.
0: Ghana Mesuafua washe efisem ana amanuye so honorable Alhaji Mohammed Muntaka Mubarak ena matrenini ade nsem nyina tuja abra police regional command conference na ekoso ewon kan police headquarters na nusi ye no Ghana police sahene IGP Ura Christian Tete Yohunu enso de anigye kasai ena okatsa tre commander fo no so.
4: We convene against the backdrop of a nation that demands more from its police than ever before. Ghanaians are not asking for perfection. They are asking for presence. They are asking for professionalism. They are asking for a police service that does not merely react to crime but prevents it. That does not merely enforce the law but upholds justice. And that does not merely occupy space in the community but earns its trust. These are not unreasonable demands. They are the minimum standards of a modern police service, and we must meet them. The Ghana Police Service does not operate in isolation. We are part of a wider national security architecture, and our effectiveness depends on our understanding of how the pieces fit together. To enhance this security cooperation, the police administration, in collaboration with the National Security Council, has arranged for a resource person to once again walk us through the Amended Security and Intelligence Agencies Act. I urge you to engage with it fully throughout the engagement. Honorable Minister, fellow senior officers, the Ghana Police Service will not be transformed by speeches, conferences, or directives from Accra. It will be transformed by the leadership you exercise every single day in your commands. Every decision you make, every standard you set, and every officer you mentor, every case you prioritize. These are the acts that shape the character of this service. The people of Ghana are watching, not with hostility, but with hope. They want a police service they can be proud of, a police service that protects the weak, pursues the guilty, and serves the innocent. A police service that is visible, approachable, competent, and just.
0: Eni ya motie ya Ghana Police sahine onimunyamfo Christian Tete Yohumu ya tuwa ya kasi ya bono eso ya dasu wa bambu mwa openia wa ya Central North Regional Police Commander ASP Wanda Lumo MTTD 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
5: overspeed in here too much. This is what you call fuzzy cars. So now we are overtaking. So now we are overspeeding. I hear too much. We better advise the armor car owners. Yes. From my own observation, me personally, I'm observing your mother. Was it cast now? Muni accident. Every big class driver. Somebody will tell you, say, me the license class. Yes. But between your car, so I can't. How long has that person driven to have the experience? Who drive a car? A lot of things will happen to you on the way. Who control the situation? Emma, what your experience? How long has that person driven the vehicle to be given a fuzzy car? Fuzzy car is not meant for a license B, a license class B driver, because they are speed cars. They are speed cars. Speed cars are more than I see. Apart from Land Cruisers, Nissan Patrols, any these Navaras and those speed cars now are private cars. Any buses, commercial buses, here you are. Echo speed buses cars. Apart from those Toyota Hiace, commercial buses. Here. So we can give your car what sort of car? 160,000 Ghana cedis. Now they are a B class license driver. Our own experience. It is a car. What do you teach us?
6: Permissor.
0: Ani amotie yi eye Central North MTTD Police Commander ye ko amanyose mu New Patriotic Party NPP amanyoko no abo amane se o ma close nominations na 50 aspirants a wo mo pe national executive 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

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What did I tell you to for Boku Alacatache? 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

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Let's there has hair boutique. Let's there's hair boutique. 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Open me, papa party a good shop. No quack or tongue said a bear, a bobuawa. Any and I may catch no say a less there's in qua or more any nay or money tongue me, papa. You will need to say or bursting my kinky natural twist, passion twist. You will need be all and winter so proper come you know me and sa. Now I would be a good son one auntie Amia Castle or your bursting my a horn or co. 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

0: Rock and Hotum, the Cannabis and College, that's her boutique. Necopa, near my papa, maybe your woman, she a cotton of him, ya no money, you share anymore. If you fit a come out, we'll draw my power or honum, or most so any more at a come up. And I face so no, a be an wound to me, Emma. Would the anon say, Obeco, Facebook, Instagram, and answer X, Oberless, there's her boutique.com, place order. Baby, I will be a rantia come, or the Bugu Kamu, no, most so, Eddie, a bro, come up. Friend number, and Mariana, or one of my chicken, come on, number near 0535 933 996 0535 933 996 and that's 0201 573 257 0201 573 257. Can we also be same and call us? That's her boutique, a whole air fair and to us all fee papa. Dr. Nana Kwame Aduna, spiritual healing and herbal center. You can't doctor assembly any another doctor we or a doctor on was or your home moja the be a free beer or can assem the intimo your home moja be an Arabia in town who could do a pet or baby Arian son or their child a juma inquiry. You know, when you're not a bubble or so, no, the amount and into where you're ready to say high blood pressure and no energy to an answer epilepsy. Miss Roy, I am semi broom penny for friend, say a chair and answer a formulary. Obi almost so I know about what tuberculosis and energy general and answer jaundice. I don't hear from other when you saw the one, yes, baby, be I don't know. Faber saying, Uncle, I swear, Nana ever work come up, Sabby, a crooner down. 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
4: bundle
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4: telecell cash wallet
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4: fixed broadband no
5: bring a winning
4: for telecell play up no so
5: na dial
4: 500 hash
5: the phone who do
4: telecell my hit the promo no
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0: Do me a number, may I share my money now? 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May she could confirm a brass of Sari and smile grass and for some way. May day a bomb of prem to be more Cassianum, some de demo, a cotton, a tiffin, some beam, and a sem. Yera took a course or two for senator Bibu. A quadru, America memo, asum dumois. Now, what she do my son, Edin any more. Obeying in a shas and to mine a gun of mine, Edin Munyam, and a day so Ghana, Marshall Bigger form. Home GM Nelson, Chiamme Penny and Flow and Sell, Womet Transin, our tree. Now we need Jumasua, Iyama, Omino, and Chitriapa. 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Or why in information? Center Ekra Kasemu Ewo Jamase Chirem John Kusi PS Kinkoson Kari Penny Muakwapa Kenya Sibrofred Scream you know Bako Riamas Community Center Energy the Savior Katemudam Afumantemu Boma and Apaye so far 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
2: Yes,
0: time to get rid of that radio station that only plays one kind of music. 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
0: 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If you say You Life Agombia Castles, Edinansa Binyan.

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A dear and a bit to me new ideas ye. Tinano pros, a dear and a better to a near redding and coupon domo. Bo, how in a so? Dear, no a bit to me at two and coupon dom. Nasabriel Musa redding and coupon where ya fans redding and coupon kaya hua. Ray may cash on crying say, be beer no a bit to me as a war. Here and said, Radin and Coupon or Becay or Radin and Coupon Bewa Yafa. Yes, you shall say a Bema Radin and Coupon a Bayafa. Sir Radin and Coupon a Bayafa. Bien will be to me, dear. I'm found a brim more damn found a hotel or how near my near be a tree. To be Radin and Coupon, our Macquaiman, you may be Sini Pa, Yabra Boom. 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Why in a bit to me, dear C? Why in a bit to me, dear soon could him best sinning could him do for a coin in Emo? We are someone in this show crying. I watch him on honor. I watch your son and Abusumi Yaso. I hear Cobusumi in Kunomo. And him, Sir Radin and Coupon, because why were ya fine? I dance, Yakoswa, sinning could him do for Romans 8:31. And no. Brenda King can never show home crime for show one day in our tree more. Yanko Ponko so not in a winter on our tree one show crying in us where different of them. When you in free Musonia Samo, when you in for a cell phone Fidimo, your town farm smash a shirt. Am I a Biana Radin Yanko Pon? We are mobile known to tree and I must be a beer crown. Isaiah 58 verse 11. No. So a bachelor quampada, I am faso. Now what she am pie bunny. Radin Yankupon, him a monchre quampada, I am faso. Idi adequamia doja and fekumani. No, you know about Pound Siman, who don't cross a crum cancel when you're from so radio sunny 104.7. 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Pemsan Company Limited in Penny for Nakofa, no one was so big, just so new, Bopa Papa, Mini Pedianesi, Pinesi, Tai, we pay a papa and one demo. And Penny for Eddie Cements, Vita, Messer, and Capsus, a big gasso. May come for to be a Usisi, Yo, Yapa Papa, Jum, baby, and you want to be more once here. What drew any cements, Vita, Messer, and Capsus? 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

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I would do in a baby a tonton herba a dress in a Ubenya be at all. Oh, from Penny for my home is 0244946525. 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

0: more discover.
1: Yeah, yeah, the goldy, a oily, say, I shall.
0: Aha,
1: Yamin, the other shall want tea. Yeah, no, a in India cross over back a cry and cry, yeah, yes, such an eye after your shas, yeah, yeah, pam and toma. It means that Yamedia deny it, I shall order. It's yeah, the end, say, yeah, I do not Yamedia, my yen, a dear mouth from the associate, the bear, Juma. 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
2: medase mazato
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2: resources don't build the country.
3: Yes, ay no kre resources are Ghana ye wo no. Maybe now be a cow say, Oyan or Dogana man brusso do. Ain't no a ma intimodeno. And I want to say, my friends, why I tie woman? Baby last for no, I am what I will save you a subi or honoma at I dance so war in penumfun. Because baby last no, oh, and I catch the catch the catch in the intimodan I had also. Do what can I get to a ring?
2: Janet, again.
3: It's a newbie, Anna. 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
2: boy.
3: Yeah.
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3: It's a minor kofi. But I didn't come in say or mine no home. Yen resources ni yen penin for na ye won no. 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the Ghana no is not anywhere. 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And this or no benya queen a bise be our bed that a jume kubia noa. Is there so be shes or my Ghana no betumi a yen or no moon who shall say the bear and the botum and in a bushia a betumi a quenim. It's a Ghana de wound say Ghana does not exist. Ain't na ma says crown resources no. Say ye discover bibi na abrofo ne ba betumpa negotiation me ni akofi e ye percentages be na ya mo ko
2: negotiation ye timi negotiate tens da bi ye cross ya ye 5
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0: MP and she say you know or represent the constituents. If you say man for no na a true abaman through the political party a man the copie
1: and a hokra and so din a danso
0: sir
1: MP for blah blah blah
0: yeah and he so usha MP no ojina and 9 years and so parliament as a house constituency as voters and the political party obi kura ko as an independent candidate or drew parliament or pebe bitna tina that independent candidate channel a free ho e man de no ko dom either say or de no ho be dom omo mo dodo no ana say omo ye minority enti enka ni tia watwam no mp esum ekumien san or some parliament first mandate afi in the political party because of the whip system parliament wona omukwa na omukotra no nye se wo sori ye ha na wo kaza wo yet me we put them to line mukwa say ena asemu ye pese mr a 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
1: so
0: bia.
1: Committees will be brave various committees yeah
0: good and yes I say you tears yes sir now the omu ya a hard drink a crane say MPs no crame yes sure say constituency hono omu nim nipa dudu a woho but zenka omu pa and yes omu nya statistics for the 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very effective and efficient open information and now say open say also the information
2: emma
0: can wait me no you only sir he say mp a drew time I ever to about any sorry then be a mumbura especially one more strongholds no any sorry die or the number of a tree no more bar for the Obaba donate if you say I'm sorry no so I don't know they are called any money making venture bibia yes kasim bia invite akukuda mo mo constituencies no and the MP is not taking advantage ah dears o mu ye 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
1: That sort of correspondence.
0: Yes.
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2: Betwa.
0: 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On say ye democracy no. Ye de ahopepre ene be wuram. Because of military coup interventions I be by you know into akwanya no by say Rollins SI a free military aba civilian mo abeye president you know usha constitution ni ye pa omo ye the favor one person eno any year how Adahwa nyina fise 1993 no parliament no na ye virtually NDC ne aka party no members ena Eagle party ena I'm say one independent ena omu nyina ko MPP boycott enti omu anko Ghana 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
2: di be ju so dan
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2: sa oh, ain't you a drum? Your constitution review, no? This is all movie, Eddie, a co-president, my amma. Almost I'm shim, almost I'm review, no be a mum, and no money be a hunya, and fear dear sunny tree. A drum, as I see a yen to ye, and she say, and clown crab at Tiasia, if you say, because of the power of internet, may under it you be out. Just say, the why not you say, on can kind, and now say, on baby be a tea. Because so far bloggers be ebeka opa obefa and we go to parliament we executive we wan judiciary na office tete semra na we follow the abu maya say your friend in new normal idea then it is a big issue
0: kwaku ousuanchi aka pascal aka roberman Man wicked Koku no no or a social commentator political analyst. Me wa Mr. Isaac Amuanmo, editor in chief, the New Trust newspaper. He will take us from exactly 5 o'clock. Na Owia Mazato Aba. Mazato ba me bounce oho. Na so the odia account will be. We are live on Facebook Opim So Radio. 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
3: 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O person cotton yami, O person. Watar and now, Oshana should not be pressure than a dear person yemen yami. Timmy, they will face a.
0: So be no yet they can want to honor.
3: Oh, yet me elder. But and yet,
0: elder now, you want to honor.
3: And no want to want to see a beer. Yami, a dear mount. Now whatever, who person will come down for man?
0: Would you go when you be for now?
3: How would that be?
2: I would know address me.
3: Who person will come down for me? Would that be? Who would be other? I say nyamye ni mo. That is because there are so many other.
0: Country in the hand say, oh no, pelin in tadiye. na lene ne nzo ne fansu
3: ne sie na ya but
0: ono pa so nyame be bibia ma na da fonko be gina ba obegina tentin bawe
1: ofia ne de ne ka.

0: I will not do that.
1: Yes,
0: that is interesting.
2: MPP for no that time no omo bokoto parliament and boy
1: 93
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0: omo mpacho enye MPP for na e boycott Ghana Bar Association e draft constitution no omo anko because omo fi say headdresses ne nobody's any afro that time na MPP
1: and yet omko equal
0: ko equal
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1: and the parliament na kra run
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0: mepɛ sɛ Mazato kasa a me wuram nti ma menti wei bɛ 1 minute see, the power of internet, social media. At the end of MPC, yeah, we must address our constituents. No, through that internet. Wait my recording. Now they are too. Now I let two constituents ne say, this time or any other time, students say, oh, we be a bit meti.
1: Kwaku.
0: No more at all. I'm free. Where you are at there? This is a rocket scientist.
1: One make you comment, Mr. I'm making a comment. And now, do okay.
0: I have two.
1: They need me can't you any. When there's a will, there's a way. But ask yourself, is there the will? Mazato.
3: Made us similar coffee. Mempenin for Adika Akasebinaka Krebina Medi. As was about only question way, you know, individual answers. A bibe catcher say omo MPs no represent omo pa e bin zo so be ka say in fact bobo omo
1: e be bia wote no
3: exactly
1: ma bia wote
3: any be bia ogina the angle na ogina no but in general na ankasa no minio kofi say ehwe the mode of selection and I say the system na ye di yes are representatives na minio kofi eno no kire pote say enipa no bedwe ho anase onwe ho. Because here she Ghana ha the way I is if I ye your MPs and as ye if I ye your members of parliament na it is not something na eno no e chere se omo kwa kwa represent ye nemo e chere se omo mom no kwa 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parliamentar enye omo constituent and omo represent but they do go there to represent themselves and their cronies are eben omo yehwe systems are the year MPs number 1 starting free the constituency level na your system be a friend a delegate system both NDC and NPP na minya kofi see ye sa member one na eco aco represent those constituents in the world, the various political parties are a bit niche church, church television, sneak on the fridge, sneak as so and you will be all represent. Oh, I'm my way here, assemblies. I know my work, I'm my shembra. I'm my team. I'm my tone. Or no, no, mom, no, a person. I'm queen. Or the a chat. Then in your mind, the mouse, I mean, your coffee. Jenna to mommy.
1: Yeah, the numb, the ye numb. Nana mekano
3: entino yedi nam ehi nam no mina kofi eni se okona wo nya ne nam ne baka ono bedwin ho
1: ah se no no wo de wo wa jo de wa yo nam wi ti wo de aka ne de emfa wono wa wi
3: wono wa wi that is it entino your members of parliament the system ne di yo omo no it is not something that no no encourage omo gra so omo ko du ha omo entwe the constituent no enti na kwantwe e ka asem bi and answer na the mind is 100% accurate sir wherever there is a will no
1: there's a way
3: there's a way enti no your members of parliament no ade bi omo di yi omo ho ano a eno no enti omo ntumi serve the various constituents no enye ade a e so omo tumi ade yi omo but the will no e na anyhow because ni entra omo ejai town hall meetings. Any time while more a break your parliament now, Baba back to your various constituencies. Abe Kasano, the entra on meeting crophony and seminal coffee before say all back parliament, no, or promise in the constituency or promise one a boy a campaign now. Nasiri a kind just was me a be by elections. I him my chin in an and I do the swimming or more and a campaign. Saffron and a nam and I do tetari posters. Now, there are promises, sir. Nipana or modern co parliament, Edia Mom. And it's a Nipana could do parliament. Why to fulfill those promises? No, a very difficult because in 7 years, you money be on one more come one himself. Some I make no may pack when you're not a cake.
1: Well, I mean to me, I'm with a promise on one not Mundial Mutadomoko. I'm domoko.
3: And now, but Nipana said, wait, you have for one that
1: will. I'm so promises, promise me, Jim promise.
3: And see, we said Nipano wa promise you over 110 people, 110, a big number.
1: Omo be me a former police.
3: Police.
1: Omo be former.
3: Oh, mama me ko parliament na mama mafa ebi ad police. Mama ya farm way. And see, muna me boys na mo den.
1: obepe scholarship amu
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1: na oba no kra no obepe ni ni ana ne se
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3: I say ebi di aji tv ebi di aji phrases
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3: foot soldiers na
1: ye no na se o show mo sa na grass no on room afom
3: but room na o ko
1: ye na be show no
3: exactly and the sun no may noon tino and emma omu could do parliament omu to him back to omu constituencies and ni omu constituent in the mayor de emme kasa emme habu the engagement in those states 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
1: ebo kom ne ba be test your mo popularity
3: exactly
1: eh hadia
3: exactly and your ba
1: and they say bia bia need do
3: oh no he say e kan okre no ma say
1: obo ba ba oh he how am for be honorable honorable one do twem bi twem chia kusi na honorable one ye one pe bia no
3: in fact for
1: me any son of quarters
3: grandson yeah grandson
2: but I go be MPB wo kroma honorable colonel dauda
1: ohede
2: STF south onon de mfanwo se wo MPP ni na wo NDC
1: so boni di nam so we can say mfanwo say ya nsem fun de amu
2: mu de sa de ne de ne sa engagement no sa adorations and how and they said they be one friend
1: oh say
2: sa in the air say no no de and say wo your best
1: oh yeah adorin
2: when you when you when you send this in all the most said it here
1: come ehon no e bia esa no obon san 200 Ghana eye
3: ana mi no kofi eno sample kura no
1: so mi sample o ja some nika ehon ehon obon san 200 Ghana
3: eh
1: no boy ni nyina
3: exactly do
1: kofi ya obo 500 kura until the honor but tin boy ni no ya no wa sorry say ukwa yi 500
0: country mukre bo 500
1: some can me
0: we dey wanna say
1: some can work and we can work okay okay and what no sorry wa sorry na ukwa yi num na onze num no about 200 kura 1000 na ba kwa kwa 1000 crazy you don't know boy any ya no sorry so ko by chano
3: and I won't say Collins down there honorable our kind of
1: yeah munya ni din no
3: ntwa hazam so call parliament in yende ache and to mean and say say they not me ma that
1: do it just on your
3: tour what you can and na ma say say odey binum ka kra na yega
1: no no yega no she
3: and to see a share on more a mandate now what you say time wa more pre aqua parliament on the omo no be chira say say me could do parliament wa me me afa youth no in police me say me yi akwan ma mo market no me say and sense ya to aba no could do parliament we ho na all chira say parliament no exactly o kwesha mra but any development any na ba in ahwe ni power entino to lobby no kran edi na odin 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
2: yes
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3: arabo are
1: because I say abanom kotono mu pesika bi
3: okay
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1: dis
3: a question I just say no no
1: it is south manchanof
3: ne it answers
1: he is a constituents wo wa twen wa
3: she exactly and he say common fund no so no eba ema omuka me yete say ema eba nso dia no ma common otum nti those constituencies is ga no mudi yedai and those kind of things sane men yin amino ko food when you share what you say they go there for themselves and their cronies but not for the constituents no and for that matter constituency bia she say obi beba na we be promise you more than
1: most of the times when you say MP no we din kan kan krofo no mbo bo anu no mun say o di assist assessor bim ko bro training ade
3: yeah
1: o ya also bia fan ne ba ni di bia bo scholarship ni mabuno obo mabuno mo ni en krofo mbo anu ya
3: o ko bi do ma je de so mutita report
1: ki ni chan so men so e gana fo mun na ne
3: mi wan ka e binum ye qualified and well deserved
1: because won say bia no mo qualify chan o mo abo obo
3: because won say e as has scholarship you see brilliant but what needed ones e bi wo ha wo be kom na o papa kra na esika ni wo da constituency en so so ni e the scholarship na man
1: obi ni office nkrofa no mbuom no
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1: ah what are you post and be man
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1: Michi,
5: wa BSA office, and you said, how be a Dao Subia, one Behunu Kra, the vice chairman, Ewa, Onusuni office, or because Yeshe Yanuma. I'm not so 8 years
1: now. Oh, the young kind of the young Jaum, Jayano. I'm a young, you know. Now, young Shadia, who can't say Muntakai? Mimi, to me, I'm a tear, me, you say, you know, come in maybe out Motuaba Motumanon because when new constituents were there, but move feeling the presence or
5: I'm a young crab because I'm also a bar who say, yeah, come off for. Ubeko Aifro, Ubeko Adua, Ubeko Obia Uniba, Ubeko Dintu. 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
6: Hey. 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I thank you. 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Politician ebe de ka ye.
1: Minkai.
6: Unka oh, since one man is so much, I did any bar when you been me. And to one country, it's him with the beer. Now, Miss Summer bought me some impetus
3: of
6: education minister, former education minister. Oshare in Enkulama Kumakum 150. Ah, washerwoman engineers, medical doctors.
1: Osaya, wadutum.
6: That's right. 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
1: medase Patrick open so
7: yes ma santi
1: my oyi bubu ati ne be himi tie o
7: oyi bubu ati ni Maybe in Namedo, a member MPP Media Features, Namincha, Shelly T, who I am, Achumaja South, and I could do Bamba, see a national affairs right here, my dear. Kofi, and then you may, my dear, come on, not on set, having previous, because it will be a MPR, and can a core objective air representation. But and then, oh, yeah, why didn't say? Who be the MP? Now do I must and I made a Mishemla, Intino, maybe a Mlentina Mwaha, who be no before serious. Status quo now for Sir Adani, and then Unu say a war or more, Sebi. Personally, you are more to Tumbutum, maybe a war who knew our work. Hospital knew a sea, school dying knew a sea. A basana, a my standard, and a Pijako level be. Ain't he? But we say, ah, I don't know, quality, you know, and you're my one impersonal. Now the Biadana. A basa I raise the question, my door from the one is a wasa, when that the eight or some to a bit yaw. A basa I'm emptiness of force, no, so we need to cry or find him in Sibia, or the Benesican or the Ide, or the Abbey Yajima. It's in Muni say, your war intuition here was set among your education, yet it is a civil society organization, a can say, SEC, no, and then at that organization, which me but the Uru, Sraj, no money at that even. 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
9: 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He there to follow Chrome. He there to turn inside.
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1: 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Aka 6 minutes less than nearly 5 minutes. 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
0: That could be a strategy.
1: Of course.
2: And it is working for him. Me and me him. Ha, and you know, so they can also say, example, a branch do offer a can a duchum de no. Eh, issue here, a can was MB. Say, and yeah, the ABA or Coransa. Sani pam you know example no my or make it
1: yeah
2: be can one identify
1: one
2: and na
1: or no person no chance
2: yes.
1: on them
2: yeah. and yes e be a omo ye cabinet member say dey here can say e be a oh and so no and na one no dey the exception thing is they say anya any other courses specialized course or yeah no no e ye no MPs no be bring yes scholarship no here but when ye near me be we ya
1: we na no person
2: so at least ni pay we are obetimi abeye dance ni ama ede afofro nti ye MPs ni encourage omo de obetimi aye abo omo person so they should do irrespective of say ni pano ye in this senior na MPP ni de obetimi aye no
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1: 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One test in the Ohana, I know she is a papa. I said, you have a bomb, so no, the GD is a tearful social assorti. And she is doing our bad, and we said, you already can't account.
2: Papa Prince, no
1: more. I free mono, many can come on a free mono. Now, free me, we are or more a duke to be more. I mean, I'm watching on my back quarter finance and also maybe a trigger. And intuition, a moment free will be an answer, a moment free more, and then one to be uncle money when I will be bossing. A cordia, in a hini, fantasy, gosso, a gira, a dancia sopa, tutuka, the pie, a boise. 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
0: ana
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1: mampo efremo na ene I can see back when we yes, papa, papa, papa, papa, I come here and say, let's say, you know, only as an hour of that. And car, a bay, Nika, Nanaya, who may tell you, papa, also. Mamponi, which him now knows, papa, papa, papa, I can see a lady, she says, somewhere. And I can say, I'm not Lady Kaya, not tension, woman. I'm afraid of you, number her, much as for no school, most school for you. Yeah, but just so now, I'm afraid to say, I feel now I'm fresh, I pray, I'm a mofrano. So, my castle, we have a trek, a crack, and I'm a mofrano. The name, yes, and get to a son, say, and I'm not done, I'm more by, so, more than more done, a demo. Not a phone, kind of papa, and then tea. Yeah, we are, I say, and then, now I can see, you know, so they can be done at the bar, and we are not between, I don't take out a wash or a power, and I'm for yes, see me. And then tonight, yeah, baby, you know. Na yes will be a friend in the set, ma'am, for which me as I was up with a new city and I'm not about obey anyone. A bad view. Now there's a big chin, a tree up on the soil, a year will be our one. Then so good one was so bold. I get the phone about to say, no credit, no more.
0: Yeah, you good. I twas on your queen. Your queen.
1: And she's a little bit and a call. 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
2: Business Investment Summit. You may need the other one, the Africa Business Investment Summit or something. And I know December, I go to the home. Also, His Excellency Victor Emmanuel Smith, Ghana's ambassador to US, no. Or no, any BP you may be in a no, theme back where that's what he said there, Sabio Santini, Asia diaspora. His Excellency Abemu, they know him so, no, a Ghana phone, you know, a free Ghana, Abetina US or mere citizen, no. That's why he's the ambassador, that's why he represents the president, no. So, no, soon be here, Ghana phone, you know, the Omatrian or Santini, I'm on him about the Casa Chobo. Theme on him, you know, so I can say a royal vision for African economy renaissance. In United States, Sebby, African economy, no, in your number, what diaspora, Sebby, Juma no more, yeah, Kakrebo Mubutum, Celebrate a month, and a half. Now, and yes, a whoop is Pentiman Fabia, my will chintimo. Santin, the babies, I will do that opportunity in your massa. Sir, more for bra, please, the go, yeah, bra, yeah, you be, Sebby, at least, maybe, do not fix my cassette. Me too, quite common, and you may give him Timbay. So, can I say a few about Virginia State University? To Virginia State University, or mobile presenter at the FFA Amohini. A honors or any best signing, and as a Jumedi Bako because he had the memorandum of understanding, a signing ceremony, no, at the Cossier. When you may say, or any bassay na a Yumpuntu, a dear Cassa MOU, a memorandum of understanding. Yes, I mean, wedding come on. Now, my cousin, you may be found who be shame beboa. Now, what here, yes, I obey. Now, dear, say, check out as you say, Bebaso. In this is here, the maker say, or Santa Hina Bessam, a murder of understanding, no, a dia wada. A moon same dear cono. Bebaso, my inina, it will come to bear, be answer, a be who be irrefuwa, or Nenny Bechim or Thompson Hospitality Headquarters, a hodie, a homage, a cra, and ye, Jumedi. 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
5: By the end of 2025, Ghana Immigration Service has removed 2,281 migrant beggars on our street and 774 other illegal immigrants involved in transnational organized crime that have been removed from Ghana. By July this year, the Ghana Immigration Service has also removed 960 migrant beggars from the street of Kumasi and Accra and 186 other illegal immigrants from our country. We are pursuing this removal fully conscious of Ghana's obligation under the ECOWAS protocol on free movement of persons, as well as the diplomatic relations and long-standing ties we and other countries have. Our objective is to reduce irregular migration and unlawful activities associated with it to the barest minimum, while ensuring that enforcement actions are lawful, undertaken by the appropriate authorities, and carried out in a manner that is respectful of human dignity. Let me be clear that the challenges before us is not of lack of political will, security, intelligence or leadership. It is principally a question of skill, and I can assure the public that there is a high level consensus with earmarked logistical support to increase the scale of the removals and strengthen our borders. Evidence of that will soon be apparent. We will continue to protect Ghana's tradition of hostility. We will do so alongside a firm commitment to the rule of law and national security and public order. So by way of update, this is what we have on the illegal immigrants.
4: Up,
1: Odumanyamfo muntaka akasa biem efam enubone enumo ano soso no ebimu ndo mo ahyehye mu pa wa kire so ma chichi mu nipa bebre na wonum so mo saka mo no bi wo ho a omu di nubone hu dwa akwan nyina so kirese tramado awodo nyama ne de nubone no bebre na obo so emu sika pa no wa kire se omo nsa aka 6.9 million Ghana cedis na America bro bro de no so 440,000 US dollars. Aye sika pa ni nyina be ka omo nsa. Ewo wono mo mususu se omudi nubo no dwa. Ewo mayi mo.
5: Money laundering cases. Cash that have been associated with this persons involved in these drugs, about 6.9 million, and then about $440,000 cash that have been restrained. We from the Narcotics Control Commission, we are just not fighting the drugs, but we are doing it together with education. And so it's not just only enforcement, but also education. Over the period, we've conducted over 2,000 educational lessons across the country and different categories. 1,153 at the first cycle, that's basic schools. 185 in the second cycle, that's in our secondary school. 41 in our tertiary institutions, as well as 187 faith-based institutions, with 147 communities and 235 other workplaces where, I mean, we intensify education to try.
1: Aman so afo hwe afisam so amanwe so afo aso ase abato mpesu aso ma se bedwani odumnyamfo muntaka mubarak muhammed na dum nsem ena mwati na dum boni num nsem ya ho ena oba pania oda willing way 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
6: parents ni bebre are failing to do the right thing and mekan is saying because of the stressful situation I find yourself in ewo we are saying as at now many parents ni bebre ankasa was stress wo so and it's very difficult for them, especially mothers, no, it's very difficult for them to come there to bring their children closer to them. We are sorry, 4 a.m. no corner about anymore. These are some of the causes. Lack of parental supervision. It is our fault. Now our man and young corner bamboo year. Now Ujija and the banner more. It's me out to make on in the morning. Broken homes. Our Jaya, Apatia, Manutia, and Mankwalani are stranded. Omo Kamedo, and they don't know where Biombi to me Akunya shelter from. It's broken homes, and so you're one of the major factors are Eddie in Ubone and Eba. It be losses. And I say, the losses, say, Obi a year, a Japadibi, na, many daso, na, all of a sudden, a free nisa, and no, yam, my youth, a yaman penny for no, and maybe a wa, or no one cassa, wa bobra, wa kojia, bimbe, siya, baby, all of a sudden, at the corner, jato, and I say, bank, the Missica co, Sinami and Patano, Adani, Corin, Senny, it's way and penny for no, cassa, dear. To youth, no peer influence. Peer pressure from friends, curiosity, they want to know what is inside a drug. If you are a catch and say, oh, we know where they're good. What is really inside what they are saying? Curiosity, peer influence, lack of parental supervision, broken homes, and a parent, someone accepted the drug. Most of the family, they don't see anything wrong with this drug addiction. They see, say, oh, maybe my work, maybe I got on some bread, maybe you'll be so one and a year more every year or so, almost as a crew and a year more. It's most of them, or my dream, because you say, there is the way almost one colon, cotto brem, cotto jot, cotto alcohol brem, and you know, and your factors are a bit to me, I bring your money into a business.
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6: But you made that say, and then the Willing Way Recovery and Rehabilitation Center called Divine Healers Chapel. Hey, yes, yeah. Okay, so they are having a convention in Koforidua. And the Omoto Nsafwe say, Yeni Omomeka and the Boni Huasem. I think say, of late, we have been reaching out to the youth alone. Yako ghettos, yako various communities to create awareness. By this time around, they perceive focus more on the parents. because bibia be start I start from home and ti ye pese any parent no e di nkomo mo se ne be ya omoso be ye omo fe mu dia me man get it ways na MP facility ya and ti ene se uhu ye se e could decide medina na ye we want the parent to know more about their drug addiction, the consequences, the causes and the treatment se ne be ya e omo 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
7: Okay, what I want to say to ye youth no maybe sometimes you feel like pressure be another so obey you aga de ta enye obi afa oto e wa government poor found meka asema ye ma ho mu pa ne se obi ewu 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stress in your health feel pressure but is miss se pressure na fe busa phone ko hona fa o makasa o busa na person no kasa talk to them release that face it main jam and then ko se oh mama ka se na why 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cigarettes e dey escape reality because it's a catch up with you.
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9: 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My committee seven more musica, Nipa, or Mukayan, or Mutisu, Omana, Omiani, or Mutisu, or Motawa, Ijana Shu Muniaman. Ya more musica, ya show was ever over 20,000 cities. Afi, almost over mobile arena, and the money we are more money, and what Yamu, Yamu 2,000 cities, not Omania. Na if you are not so, any dia, if you know Ashero, and also your catcher is a success dining you are, never man will finish it. Now for this, and also for the Sidine. Now, Yeri Prano, nothing so, a far, and then you buy, you know, Yamomo. 3 bags of rice, anything tomatoes from near there, see they support to all. I'm not Moses. Any thing tomatoes, any one, say they support to all. Say, about the same, y'all know what the deal is here. Say, baby, you're making the deal, and the money we are. Arrangement and your baby
4: Absan
1: for Menchia South, Rasha Bedwani, Odumanyam for Nana J. Bafo Wam, Esquam, and Munsem, and Mwati, Nadia Downfan to be Frato. 20,000 Ghana cedis, no, a Boshem, and also a Debacuaco Bawonum. 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
12: I'm going to go to the house. I'm going to go to the house. I'm going to go to the house. I'm going to go to the house. I'm going to go to the house. I'm going to go to the house. I'm going to go to the house. I'm going to go to the house. I'm going to go to the house. I'm going to go to the house. I'm going to go to the house. I'm going to go to the house. I'm going to go to the house. I'm going to go to the house. I'm going to go to the house. I'm going to go to the house. I'm going to go to the house. I'm going to go to the house. I'm going to go to the house. I'm going to go to the house. I'm going to go to the house. I'm going to go to the house. I'm going to go to the house. I'm going to go to the house. I'm going to go to the house. I'm going to go to the house. I'm going to go to the house. I'm going to go to the house. I'm going to go to the house. I'm going to go to the house. I'm going to go to the house. I'm going to go to the house. I'm going to go to the house. I'm going to go to the house. I'm going to go to the house. I'm going to go to the house. I'm going to go to the house. I'm going to go to the
11: yes, we is kaka. It's not one of the eternity in time. It's your phone by a man. Can be a Gunyano, so no, you see what bread, let's go down. Shan does any beer.
12: Why you, Mokafra?
11: Eternity in Papa, Shan. Shan. Look at you now.
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0: 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We are banning, we banning, but Namsi, we are mumpire, the Mudrua, Yaman, my commander. 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